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Spirit Airlines went bankrupt earlier this year because, well, it was terrible. But Google, I don't know if you saw this story, paid $10 million for troves of corporate data from Spirit Airlines. They believe it could be helpful in improving their products and AI models. Yo, the company went bankrupt, dude. Like, are you sure about that?

0: 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It's B-Dub Radio.
1: Congratulations on all the success. We've known each other a long time. I mean, over 10 years now, which is crazy to think about.
2: Crazy.
1: I'm proud to see the perseverance on your part. Thanks for letting me use the song.
2: My man.
1: So, thank you for supporting Fisher House as well. I saw your donation roll in while I was on the ride. It was awesome.
2: Yes, sir.
1: And man, let's get this wine weekend on the books with you and Kara. Come out and spend a weekend in Oregon, man. Get some Pinot Noir in you.
2: 100%. For the listeners that don't know, B-Dub has been betting on me and been my friend since I couldn't sell two tickets. And now we're selling out our headline tours and life is cool. But I remember having nachos and wine in your backyard.
1: Yes, on your baby moon, bro. 2016. It was crazy.
2: Nobody artist that anybody had ever heard of, and you still had me over to the house. So
1: yeah,
2: I will always pick up when you call, brother. And I always love talking to you, man.
1: You know, at the end of the day, if you're good people, that's what matters to me. And that's, I think we hit it off because, you know, I think, well, one, scaring the hell out of you a couple of times in your adult life. But that's a story for another day. Well, when I start a podcast, we'll talk about that on a more lengthy conversation.
2: Deal.
1: But yeah, I have terrified George twice in his adult life.
2: Yeah.
1: Unintentionally, of course.
2: Don't tell B-Dub what you're scared of.
1: Right.
3: 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And Ella Langley and Morgan Wallen are sitting on top of the countdown right now. But everybody's coming for that spot. They were number one last weekend. Can they do it again this weekend and make it a two-peat with I Can't Love You Anymore? Can they survive another week at number one? We're going to find out together. I'll see you this weekend for all the hits on the Country Top 40 with Fitz right here.
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1: Ella Langley, Shaboozy, and Stella Lefty are leading the country crowd at the 2026 MTV VMAs with two nominations each. Ella's Choosing Texas is up for Song of the Year. Shaboozy's Cowgirl got a nod for Best Cinematography. And Stella Lefty is nominated for Best New Artist. Morgan Wallen also landed a nomination for Artist of the Year. And Best Country is stacked. Ella, Casey Musgraves, Lainey Wilson, Luke Combs, Shaboozy, Stella Lefty, and Tucker Wetmore. Apparently, MTV still remembers what the M stands for. It's nice to see it make an occasional cameo. That's your breakdown.
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I'm at 844-358-BDUB, rap BDUB radio on Instagram. I just want to say thank you again for everyone reaching out for my prayers for my dad. He's been home from the hospital a few days. Still having some issues with his blood counts, but that's just part of the cancer fight, unfortunately. But he's strong mentally. He's got a strong will, and well, he's too stubborn to give in. So that's the good part. Appreciate the prayers nonetheless.

0: You know the economy is bad when they're making hot dogs a upscale food. There's places that are dressing them up with edible gold and caviar. And by the way, charging up to $100 for a glizzy. We're not going to make it, are we?
1: CAT is proud again to be a part of Concert in the Corn in Mason, Wisconsin, August 26th through the 29th. Thursday, Haley Witters, Drake White.

Chris Cruzy, Craig Morgan, and Brantley Gilbert. 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
0: Come on. Back to the country. 2, 3.

There is finally scientific-ish evidence to back up our completely unfair opinions about people based on what they drive. Subarus are the exception. It's B-Dub. Insurance and accident data says that BMW drivers are the worst in America with nearly 45 incidents per 1,000 drivers. Ram is second, Tesla third. So if you see all three approaching you at once, maybe just pull into a church parking lot and pray. Meanwhile, the best drivers are Chrysler, Cadillac, and Mercury owners, which makes sense because half the Mercurys left on the road are probably being driven at 38 miles an hour with the turn signal on. And BMW drivers also had the highest DUI rate. Infiniti drivers, most speeding tickets. Apparently, the stereotypes have spreadsheets now.

0: This is that weird time of year where, you know, the longest ride is over. Been home for a couple weeks, been off the road, that is. Over $53,000 raised. But this is that weird time of year where it's kind of like, what do I do now? You know, it's like I spend months fundraising for Fisher House, and now I've got that lull before more busy stuff kicks in the fall. I guess I'm just going to go ride.
1: Cat.
0: Hey, it's Big D and Bubba. Coming up on Monday morning, we're so excited. Live performance, live rewind, in-studio performance from Ronnie Dunn. Brooks and Dunn.
2: I love Brooks and Dunn. I can't wait. We'll back with you with tasty tweets, some laughs, your calls. Let's do it. We'll see you Monday morning with Big D and Bubba.
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0: obviously saw the story about the couple that tried joining the Mile High Club. 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They tried it, said it was so awkward and disgusting that it temporarily put them off wanting to get with each other. I guess it's more like playing Twister in a very confined area.
1: 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And Ella Langley and Morgan Wallen are sitting on top of the countdown right now. But everybody's coming for that spot. They were number one last weekend. Can they do it again this weekend and make it a two-peat with I Can't Love You Anymore? Can they survive another week at number one? We're going to find out together. I'll see you this weekend for all the hits on the Country Top 40 with Fitz right here.
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case you've been living under a rock, Meta is facing a massive lawsuit from 29 states over claims that Facebook and Instagram are harmful to kids. And if the states win, social media could change dramatically. We're talking no infinite scroll, less autoplay, fewer notifications, maybe even getting rid of visible likes. Algorithms could be limited, meaning your feed might actually go back to chronological order, which sounds refreshing until you remember chronological Facebook was mostly your aunt posting minion memes and somebody you went to high school with selling essential oils. They're also targeting secret Finsta accounts with tougher parental controls. Basically, they want social media to be less addictive, which is terrible news for your nightly routine of opening Instagram for 5 minutes and somehow emerging 47 minutes later. Look, at the end of the day, when we're talking like kids, I think it starts at home, right? Don't give them a phone at 8 years old. Okay, 5 years old. Okay, 3 years old.

0: Carly Pierce has a new album coming out next week. We've got her on the show to talk about it, well, all next week. 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
2: 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We'll back with you with tasty tweets, some laughs, your calls. 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

announced earlier this week, but country music is crashing the VMAs this year, and one of the biggest names in country is up for one of the biggest awards of the night. 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
1: Ella Langley, Shaboozy, and Stella Lefty are leading the country crowd at the 2026 MTV VMAs with two nominations each. Ella's Choosing Texas is up for Song of the Year. Shaboozy's Cowgirl got a nod for Best Cinematography. And Stella Lefty is nominated for Best New Artist. Morgan Wallen also landed a nomination for Artist of the Year. And Best Country is stacked. Ella, Kacey Musgraves, Lainey Wilson, Luke Combs, Shaboozy, Stella Lefty, and Tucker Wetmore. Apparently, MTV still remembers what the M stands for. It's nice to see it make an occasional cameo. That's your breakdown.

0: There was a couple years where I think I probably went north of 30 concerts in a year, each year, just with work and travel. And now I think I can count on one hand the amount of shows I've been to in 2026. And that is really sad when you think about it.
1: CAD is proud again to be a part of Concert in the Corn in Mason, Wisconsin, August 26th through the 29th. Thursday, Haley Witters, Drake White.

Chris Cruzy, Craig Morgan, and Brantley Gilbert. Saturday, Colin Ray, Ashley McBride, and Chris Young.

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0: 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Brooks and Dunn.
1: I love Brooks and Dunn. I can't wait. We'll back with you with tasty tweets, some laughs, your calls. Let's do it. We'll see you Monday morning with Big D and Bubba.
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0: three from the Country Top 40 Countdown, and Ella Langley and Morgan Wallen are sitting on top of the countdown right now. But everybody's coming for that spot. They were number one last weekend. Can they do it again this weekend and make it a two-peat with I Can't Love You Anymore? Can they survive another week at number one? We're going to find out together. I'll see you this weekend for all the hits on the Country Top 40 with Fitz right here.
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0: 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Brooks and Dunn.
1: God, I love Brooks and Dunn. I can't wait. We'll back with you with tasty tweets, some laughs, your calls. Let's do it. We'll see you Monday morning with Big D and Bubba.
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Friday, Chris Cruzy, Craig Morgan, and Brantley Gilbert. 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

0: Hey, it's Fitz, F-I-T with a Z from the Country Top 40 Countdown. And Ella Langley and Morgan Wallen are sitting on top of the countdown right now. But everybody's coming for that spot. They were number one last weekend. Can they do it again this weekend and make it a two-peat with I Can't Love You Anymore? Can they survive another week at number one? We're going to find out together. I'll see you this weekend for all the hits on the Country Top 40 with Fitz right here.
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1: 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I can't wait. We'll back with you with tasty tweets, some laughs, your calls. Let's do it. 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

0: 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Brooks and Dunn.
1: 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We'll back with you with tasty tweets, some laughs, your calls. 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

0: Hey, it's Fitz, F-I-T with a Z from the Country Top 40 Countdown. And Ella Langley and Morgan Wallen are sitting on top of the countdown right now. But everybody's coming for that spot. They were number one last weekend. Can they do it again this weekend and make it a two-peat with I Can't Love You Anymore? Can they survive another week at number one? We're going to find out together. I'll see you this weekend for all the hits on the Country Top 40 with Fitz right here.
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1: 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I can't wait. 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
1: 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We'll back with you with tasty tweets, some laughs, your calls. 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

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A cast iron skillet swinging lid flipper. Now he's a double wide on the county line, sipping on a six pack of Lone Star Light. 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

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Now he's a buckskin, 15 hands, 5-time team rope champion.

Yeah, 98.9 Ella Langley and Morgan Wallen for you. I can't love you anymore. On the way to Morgan Wallen, Cole Swindell, Low Cash now.

Cat 98.9, that's Cole Swindell. She had me at Heads Carolina. Concert in the Corn is coming next week. Make sure you're listening to win tickets. Coy Wetzel, Ella Langley.

0: Hey, it's Fitz, F-I-T with a Z from the Country Top 40 Countdown. And Ella Langley and Morgan Wallen are sitting on top of the countdown right now. But everybody's coming for that spot. They were number one last weekend. Can they do it again this weekend and make it a two-peat with I Can't Love You Anymore? Can they survive another week at number one? We're going to find out together. I'll see you this weekend for all the hits on the Country Top 40 with Fitz right here.
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0: at 98.9. Coming up after 9 o'clock, Morgan Wallen, Kane Brown. There's Dylan Scott and my girl, Cat 98.9. Dragon Boat's going on today. Lots still to do. There's food trucks over there, live music. 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
1: So pretty when the makeup on. You should hear her talking to her mama on the phone. I love it when she raps.

Chad 98.9. That's Kane Brown. I got a woman. Chester Bowl, their 42nd annual Fall Fest coming September 19th, 9:30 a.m. to 4:30 p.m. Food, games, vendors, it all helps to raise money for the scholarship fund.

day, Potts Farm was a place to go. Load a truck up, hit the dirt road. 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King and the Can and the Marlboro Man. Jack and Jim were a few good men. 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Y'all ain't listening.

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You know, a Duluthian wrote that song. What do you think it's written about? Not about Oklahoma. 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

0: 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Brooks and Dunn.
1: 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I can't wait. We'll back with you with tasty tweets, some laughs, your calls. Let's do it. 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

0: Cat 98.9. Hey, on the road, on the prowl today, Duluth Dodge. We've got a big event going on. And, man, what a pleasure to finally hang out with Burley Randolph. We talk every week. He's, of course, here at Duluth Dodge. We're talking about cruising for critters today.
1: Yeah, this cruising for critters at Duluth Dodge, 4755 Miller Trunk Highway. And it's all about Animal Allies and the Humane Society. It's a great, great organization that adopts out over 1,300 animals. 97% of the animals that they touch are adopted out. Every single animal that you adopt out is neutered, is medically reviewed. It's just a great thing. But you know what? They need help. Such, they need help. And that's what we're really here for today. We're here to really help them make a little money. They've got about 40 employees, 175 active volunteers. It's just, again, it's a great, great organization. And you can come on up to Duluth Dodge today. We're helping them out. And there's some donations you can donate. There's some, we've got Beanie Babies to give out. We've got Rubber Duckies to give out. People are here to talk about the organization themselves. And we've got Such here, and we're going to play some great music. And again, that's at 4755 Miller Trunk Highway. If you have some questions, give us a call, 218-720-6123. Or as always, if you we're here, we're selling cars too today. It's going to be a big day. 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
3: Cat is proud again to be a part of Concert in the Corn in Mason, Wisconsin, August 26th through the 29th. 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

Burge and Luke Bryan on Cat 98.9. Tyler here, hanging out this Saturday morning with you. Hope everybody's had a good weekend so far. I got Parmalee coming up in a bit. Ella Langley and Morgan Wallen on deck. Right now, Chris Stapleton.

0: Cat 98.9, we're on the road. Duluth Dodge today, hanging out, cruising for critters going on until 2 o'clock today. Microchipping those pets. You can come up and check out the pets available. You can do that online. In fact, they have plenty of puppies, kitties, dogs, cats for you up for grabs. You can help out. Learn more about Animal Allies. Also, here you come up with the family. Take a test drive. Brody's with us. What do we got going here at Duluth Dodge?
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0: Yeah, come browse the lot. Holly, are you guys open today?
1: We're here until 5 o'clock.
0: All right, stop on by. Bring the family up. Animal Allies, cruising for critters. Duluth Dodge, browse a lot, take a test drive too, and stop by the Cat Table. 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We're live, Duluth Dodge, with Cat 98.9.
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0: Cat 98.9, we're on the road today. Duluth Dodge, it's cruising for critters. Of course, we're microchipping. We're with Animal Allies. They're set up down here. And I've got Tracy with me. How are you today?
1: I'm doing great.
0: Of course, microchipping starts at noon. Explain what you guys got going on here today.
1: We have, of course, the microchipping at noon, and then we have ducky adoptions, we have beanie baby adoptions, we have a wheel you can spin, we have a raffle, all kinds of fun stuff.
0: And to microchip, can you do like rabbits, dogs, cats, or just...
1: Yeah, I believe they're willing to try to microchip anything. I think we've done rabbits. I don't know if you brought your lizard, how that would go, but we might give it a go. It's free. It's supported by Boreal Waters Foundation, and so they cover the cost. So come on down.
0: Yeah, come on down and check out the table. And I know you got the computer set up. They can check out some animals online, too.
1: Yes, we have a computer set up so you can see all of our adoptable animals, and the shelter's right down the road. So if you see something that you'd like to adopt, you can just run down to the shelter and meet with it.
0: Is there a lot of pets up for adoption right now?
1: Yeah, there's a fair amount of pets. We've had some long-term dogs that would really like to find a home. We do have a couple puppies right now, and we have lots of kittens, always kittens.
0: Stop on down today. Duluth Dodge, we're hanging out till noon. Microchipping starts noon to 2 today, all right? So bring your pets down, bring the family down, take a test drive. In fact, if you take a test drive, they'll donate money towards Animal Allies just for taking a test drive. You don't have to, if you buy a car, they'll donate some more money. But if you test drive, that's some money for Animal Allies. So stop down today. We're here till noon. Duluth Dodge, Miller Trunk. We're live with Cat 98.9.

call you darling. Chase Matthew on Cat 98.9. Tyler here, hanging out with you on this Saturday morning. Thanks for rolling along with me, as always. Hope everybody's had a good weekend so far. I got John Party kicking off the 11 o'clock hour. Luke Combs in there as well. Right now, Kit Moore.

0: Yeah, Nutty A9 on the road. I'm the proud Duluth Dodge. We are up here, of course, off of Miller Trunk and Pet Start in the lineup. We've got the microchip clinic happening noon to 2 today with Animal Allies. Stop by and bring the pets up. Kitties, puppies. Even said you can bring a rabbit. Whatever. I mean, if it's a pet, bring it up for microchipping. It's a good way to keep track of your pets if you ever lose your pets. Also, of course, Duluth Dodge, Chrysler, Jeep, Ram. We're selling cars. Brody's with us. What's going on?
1: 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I mentioned earlier, $17,000, a little over on some Ram pickup trucks. 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It's kind of some of the stuff we strive on. You pay a little bit more for a vehicle of quality, and these are the vehicles with that. So we have huge discounts. Come check them out. Come drive them, no obligation. You can come in, say, hey, I'm test driving for Animal Allies. We'll get you a car. We'll go on a test drive, show you some cool features, and get you out of here, and you got $10 towards a family and towards a nice pet. So that's our goal here today, is raise some family for animals, or raise some money for animals, and test drive some vehicles. Have some fun doing it.
0: Yeah, come up and say hi to Brody. Ask for Brody when you're up here. Stop by, like I said, microchipping noon to 2 today. We're hanging out till noon, broadcasting live. Look for the new Catmobile, which happens to be a Jeep. It's parked out front. Stop by and see us. We're live right here with Cat 98.9.

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Morgan Wallen and Post Malone on Cat 98.9. Time to hear. Thanks for hanging out on this Saturday morning with me, as always. I got Luke Bryan coming up. Morgan Wallen on deck. Right now, Chris Young.

Morgan Wallen on Cat 98.9. Tyler here. Thanks for hanging out on this Saturday morning with me. I got Low Cash coming up in a few right now. Luke Bryan.

0: It's Cat 98.9. We're on the road, of course. Duluth Dodge, Chrysler, Jeep, Ram. Come on up. We're hanging out till noon today. Teaming up with Animal Allies. Cruise for Critters today. Here's the deal. Microchip clinic from noon to 2. You can bring your pets up. I mean, dog, cat, iguana, rabbit, whatever. Get them microchipped in case you ever lose your pet. That's, you know, then you can find your pet. It's as simple as that, and it's, you know, it takes a couple seconds to do. Also, you stop up today. They got the prize wheel. You can adopt a Beanie Baby. You can do some rubber duck adoptions. They got the raffle basket, too, so stop up. They've got the table set up in here. Animal Allies. Make sure you stop by the showroom and say hi to Animal Allies today. Cruise for Critters. Great deals on the lot, too. Take a test drive. 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So that's an awesome thing. We're here at the Cat Table. I got Dan and Shay tickets. If you want to go see Dan and Shay, stop by and sign up for those. Duluth, Chrysler, Dodge, Jeep, and Ram. We're hanging out till noon. Cruise for Critters. We're live with Cat 98.9.
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Yeah, we're on the prowl. All right, we're up here at Duluth Chrysler Dodge Jeep and Ram. Cruise for Critters going on. Hanging out with Animal Allies up here today. Microchipping clinic from noon to 2 today. Bring your pets up, get them microchipped. And also check out the other stuff they have to offer. They've got other pets up here for adoption also or foster care. Raffle basket, they got the Adopt a Rubber Duck, Adopt a Beanie Baby. Come on up. They're hanging out until 2 today. Microchipping noon to 2. We're hanging out until noon. Of course, great deals on cars too. You come take a test drive today and Duluth Dodge will donate $10 to Animal Allies just for taking a test drive. Test drive whatever you want. They're going to donate some money to Animal Allies. Buy a car, they're going to donate $50 to Animal Allies. So, yeah, we're helping out Animal Allies today. Come on up off of Miller Trunk, Duluth Dodge, Chrysler, Jeep, and Ram, the microchipping clinic with Animal Allies. We're hanging out until noon today. We're live with Cat 98.9.

Ella Langley, Choosing Texas on Cat 98.9. Tyler here, hanging out on this Saturday morning with you. I got Eric Church kicking off the afternoon. Still a lefty as well. Right now, Old Dominion.

Party and One Beer on Cat 98.9. Tyler here. Thanks for rolling along with me on this Saturday afternoon. Always a pleasure. I got Tucker Wetmore coming up in a few right now. Luke Combs.

0: 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We're so excited. 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

Tucker Wetmore and Brunette on Cat 98.9. Tired of here hanging out on this Saturday afternoon with you. I got Riley Green on deck right now. Alan Jackson and Jimmy Buffett.

0: country am I in?
1: It doesn't matter. It's 5 o'clock somewhere.
0: It's always on 5 in Margaritaville, come to think of it.
1: Yeah, I heard that.
0: You've been there, haven't you?
1: Yes, sir.
0: I've seen your boat there.

Riley Green, Think Is You Drunk on Cat 98.9. Todd here, hanging out with you on this Saturday afternoon. Hope everybody's had a good weekend so far. I got Jelly Roll coming up in a few. Kenny Chesney on deck. Right now, more.

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Langley and Morgan Wallen on Cat 98.9. Tabby here, hanging out with you on this Saturday afternoon. Hope everybody's had a fantastic weekend so far. I got Jason Aldean and Carrie Underwood coming up. Dan and Shay is on deck. Right now, Brothers Osborne, Ain't My Fault.

Jason Aldean and Carrie Underwood on Cat 98.9. Tyler here. Thanks for rolling along on this Saturday afternoon with me. I got Thomas Rhett coming up in a few. Right now, Chase Matthew.

0: Hey, it's Fitz, F-I-T with a Z from the Country Top 40 Countdown. And Ella Langley and Morgan Wallen are sitting on top of the countdown right now. But everybody's coming for that spot. They were number one last weekend. Can they do it again this weekend and make it a two-peat with I Can't Love You Anymore? Can they survive another week at number one? We're going to find out together. I'll see you this weekend for all the hits on the Country Top 40 with Fitz right here.
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Thomas Rhett on Cat 98.9. Tyler here, hanging out on this Saturday afternoon with you. Hope everybody's had a good one so far. I got Zach John King on deck right now. Little Big Town, Boondocks.

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1: Hey, wasn't it Mike Myers in So I Married an Axe Murderer? 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Woman. Woman. Taylor Swift's on the way. Ella Langley. Riley Green. Here's Dierks Bentley, Cat 98.9.

a joint with a few of the guys. 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
1: 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Let's do it. 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
1: 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The North Shore Inline Skate Marathon is coming September 19th. From Two Harbors to Duluth, they skate in. 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

0: 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Stella Lefty on the way. 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

0: 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Coming up after 3, Luke Bryan, Kenny Chesney, Cole Swindell now, Cat 98.9.
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He's a ranch hand and a pinch man, hotter than the red on the cattle brand. 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

Cat 98.9, Cold as You, Luke Combs. That reminds me of that song. I got stuck up right there because it was reminded me of Cold as Ice from Foreigner. You know that song? I was like, how come it doesn't say Foreigner after that? Here's J.

Friday, Chris Cruzy, Craig Morgan, and Brantley Gilbert. Saturday, Colin Ray, Ashley McBride, and Chris Young. Good.

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0: 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Movies in the Park is every Friday at dusk. We just had Mighty Ducks last night. You can see the lineup of what's coming this coming Friday. 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Smoke a little smoke. It's Eric Church, a cat.
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9 with Stella Lefty and Boston. You know, she should, on that song, because it's about Boston, she should say, I'm in Boston with my cat. 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

0: So excited. Live performance, live rewind, in-studio performance from Ronnie Dunn. Brooks and Dunn.
1: 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I can't wait. We'll back with you with tasty tweets, some laughs, your calls. Let's do it. 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

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Taylor Swift, Old Dominion, all within 10 minutes. It's Jason Aldean.

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Bailey Zimmerman and Chevy Silverado. It's Beat Up Radio Saturday night. Welcome to the party from coast to coast. My dad is back home. Thank you for your prayers last weekend. It's good to be home myself, too. We've got a great show tonight. Carly Pierce is hanging with us around 40.

I'm at 844-358-BDUB or at BDUB Radio on Instagram. 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Also, looking for suggestions for tonight's Stream It or Skip It song, which we'll do a little bit after 8 every single week. 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Again, that's coming up a little bit after 8. Riley Green now in Worst Way. Tonight.

0: The Country Top 40 Countdown, and Ella Langley and Morgan Wallen are sitting on top of the countdown right now. But everybody's coming for that spot. They were number one last weekend. Can they do it again this weekend and make it a two-peat with I Can't Love You Anymore? Can they survive another week at number one? We're going to find out together. I'll see you this weekend for all the hits on the Country Top 40 with Fitz right here.
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0: Well, let's get right down into it, because it has been forever and a day since I saw you. I think the last time I saw you, Carly Pierce, was when I gave you a pie to eat on the Tim McGraw tour. Oh, and that was 2024? Like, it's been a while.
1: Long time ago.
0: Yeah.
1: It's been a long time.
0: What's new? No, that's a loaded question, because there's a ton
1: of
0: new
1: things. Yeah. I've been busy. I'm sure you have too.
0: Yeah, it's I know you're, you know, you switch record labels, which as an artist, mm-hmm. that's not an easy thing to do, especially when you have a single out with another record label at the same time. So getting all that moved over and trying to figure out how that all works, there's a lot of moving parts to that, I would think.
1: You know, it's been a year. We're good. Everything's great. I need no more change. But honestly, it's all been for the best. But the middle part of it, there were a few bottles of Cabernet opened at all times.
0: You know, you got to have the wine on standby. I completely appreciate that.

0: so excited. Live performance, live rewind in studio performance from Ronnie Dunn. Brooks and Dunn.
1: I love Brooks and Dunn. I can't wait. We'll back with you with tasty tweets, some laughs, your calls. Let's do it. We'll see you Monday morning with Big D and Bubba.
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